I can hear the screen door slamming. Run a foot race to the creek. You can see clean to the bottom and deeper.

or many others. Clarity will find its good ways to me. 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Afraid to go to sleep 'cause I'm bracing for instead of looking forward to what's next.

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Not sure what all of the rush or flourish were for or about. It's been less fun than ever wondered or expected. But there has been lots of wonder and way too many expectations, both fallen and unrealized, and definitely not enough fun. So much.

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I'd even venture to say, not loving life is not truly living, or vice versa. When or if someone ever asks me, how are you? I would like to say, love to say, really, I'm living life and loving it, or loving life and living it, but